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0: 3100 South Dirksen at the Hilton Garden Inn. Open line on 911. Static on the line. No one spoke. It's busy on callback.
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1: 7 behind here.
3: 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I'm just trying to figure out if they're doing the code 38 on it or not. 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
0: 950. 100 block of South MacArthur, 100 block of South MacArthur. Black female, blue shirt, black male, black hoodie, banged on caller's door, pretending to be, or sounded like they were trying to be the police. Refused to leave until our caller told them she was armed inside. Unknown who they were. Last seen southbound on foot. Just wants us to 1060.
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2: Myself and 953 gonna be clearing here and route 3 is.
0: Route to which one?
2: Whichever one you want to send us.
0: I'll send you to the disturbance first, 1911 North 10th Street. Carolyn was at a 1016 with her boyfriend Mike. That's all we know.
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0: 213.
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0: 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Is there a 17?
2: Negative.
1: For like a 950, you can...
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1: 50 could be only 7 in South Grand, 7 in South Grand. Looks like it might be a 1057. Blue car left, unknown direction, possibly westbound.

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1: 43, Fred Alpha team, they're now saying the original person involved in the physical fight is now just
0: the original person involved, and you had a lot of background.
1: Basically, the original suspect is possibly in the alley just east of this residence. 951 and myself are going to 1060 on foot looking for him.
0: 10-4.

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1: 966.
0: 2316 South 14, 2316 South 14, at the abandoned residence. Male in the backyard said his name is Chris. He's a white male wearing a red shirt, black shorts, going in and out of the house. Actually, he's now left on foot westbound. They still want us in the area. 2316 South 14, I don't know if anyone else is inside.
1: Turn around. Sam 701, shots water.
0: Sam 701, go ahead.
1: We have two different ones, one round 2181 South 10, and one round 915 East of Cornell.
0: 10-4.
1: Shower 125, 1042.
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0: 10-4. Lincoln, 966, 970, start for the 2181 South 10th, please.
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0: Speaking with the residents of 2112 South 10th. They've been outside for the last 20 minutes. They haven't heard any gunshots. They did advise they heard a firework about 5 minutes ago.

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0: 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Go ahead and merge them.
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1: Roger, shots fired.
0: Another shots fired. We'll put you in route.
1: In route to the shots fired, please.
0: Thank you, sorry.

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0: We've got a subject on the phone. Would like to speak with you. Reference the shots fired.
1: You got her standing by. I'm out at 2181 trying to make contact.
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1: 10-4.
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1: 918.
0: Second caller on this, say where they were calling from.
1: Negative. Can we transfer them out to you, maybe?
0: 10-4. We're going to be 10-60 Dodge General.
1: 10-4.
0: Nine 5-3. You can clear this info. Show 941 myself, Dave.
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0: Lincoln 953. Circle K on North Dirksen. Meet with Alec Williams. Reference a criminal damage that was done by a Zaylin Hutchins, who was last seen on foot towards Harley. This call's been pending for a while.
1: Enter.
0: Lincoln 961.
2: Good as 483. Change plans. My code 30 does not want to go to St. John's. We'll be going to Memorial now.
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0: Gordon and Plummer, within the limit of passenger, Edward Zebra, 34177. Edward Zebra, 34177. On a maroon Impala, unknown occupants.
1: Edward.
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1: 2637 Serona. 2637 Serona. Colors out with a 2-year-old or 2.5-year-old child. White female wearing tie-dyed shirt and pants. Possibly got out of a residence. Actually, we're out with her. We've got a Kevin Giedel who's out with the juvenile at Oxford and Parsifal.
2: 10-4 and out.

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It's going to be an Illinois passenger, George Edward, 47227. 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

0: 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I'll take it. 10-4-202, you can 22.
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0: control from engine 9. You send PD to this address. We need to have them talk to the homeowner. Copy that.
1: Lincoln 951. Lincoln
2: 951. Go ahead.
1: We've got a report the juveniles are back, and now there's a 1010. Lincoln 955, start back down for 2648 South 4th.
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2: 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The other one's wearing a dark blue sweatshirt, black pants. They appear to be jumping into a light blue sedan. I've seen heading northbound on 10th from Cornell.

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0: 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Cross streets are dead end and dead end.
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0: I'll be out in the 100 block of South Market on a follow-up to this hit and run.

0: responding to number one, Southwold State Capitol Plaza. The alarm company's going to hold the key holder. It's going to be a Justin Blackford en route of dark blue Mazda, 15-minute ETA.
1: Battalion 1, copy. Three-story complex. Nothing showing from the exterior. We'll be going to investigate.

0: trans attempt to locate, stop and hold. Possible 1057. 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Attention, simple locate, stop and hold reference at 1057. Vehicle is a blue 2007 Dodge Durango. A blue
1: 2000. 3247 Enos, lot number 7A is an Adam. 7A is an Adam. 25 in the hand of Zimmerman.
2: Fire one's on scene of a four story commercial structure. Nothing shown from the exterior. No audible or visual alarms going off at this time.
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2: Yeah, it's the same issue we had. There looks like there's water flowing from one of the valves down here. It's on the floor. Not a massive amount, but it's definitely running out.
3: Copy.

0: Adam. I believe this is going to be the address. Are you showing a Honda or a Hyundai?
1: Honda.
0: Okay. There's a tan Hyundai and SUV in the driveway. I'll be out.
1: That works.

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0: It's going to be for Unit 1, B-Boy truck plate 4035330.
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0: David Nora 79294.
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0: 226.
2: A lot of subjects outside, and it looked...
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2: Call.
1: Both in a row. 10-4, 513, copy. Correction, 202, copy.
6: Yeah, I do. 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
1: 10-4.
0: What's my case number?
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1: 7-1.
2: Apartment 5-2. I'm sorry.
0: Copy, thanks.
2: 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Mostly it sounds like it's possibly family. 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

0: Control from Battalion 1.
1: Battalion 1.
0: Yeah, we located a problem down at the sprinkler pump. Same issue that we had a couple months ago when we were here. Battalion 1 is going to cut truck 1 into 1 loose. Let them go back in service. Battalion 1 will hang out for the key holder unless we get a general order or something like that.
1: Copy that. 6-8-5-5, I hope they'll be getting out. 10-1.

0: 6-6. It doesn't look like we have anything active here at this point.
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1: 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They were out earlier on a 1096 issue. They're now responding. We speak to the homeowner references subject. 2062 Cambridge.
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0: 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Cross streets are Butler Street and Normandy Road.
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1: Okay.
0: And you head down to Stevenson Drive about the off ramp for 94. Caller advised their brakes locked up. They were stuck on the roadway. It was given to state police. It came back to us because someone pushed the vehicle off to the side of the roadway. It's a white Honda Accord.
1: 10-4. The off-ramp on to Stevenson.
0: 10-4.

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1: East North Grand and 19th in the Dairy Queen parking lot. Got me an LA license plate. David Henry, 85038 to a red Chevy.
0: 10-4. 606 checking status.
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1: What? 604, Travis South.
2: 604, go ahead.
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2: Never.
0: Good with middle initial and date of birth.
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0: Last name's Tom Ida Sam, David Adam Lincoln Edward. First name, Boy Robert Adam Lincoln. Young Lincoln, Ida Nora. Middle, M. Mary. Date of birth is 11-6-2009. Male white.
1: Nines are clear, 27 is valid.
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0: 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We have a 3-story wood frame structure with audible and visual alarms going off. Some residents are outside. Engine 12 be establishing man going to investigate.
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I'll be in Auburn, not 20.

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0: Lincoln 971.
1: Capital Plaza, 1210 East Washington, apartment 907. Bonnie's calling, stating a heavy set black female, unknown clothing, is at the door knocking. 17 believes she's trying to scam her out of money.
2: 970-23. Interrupt.
1: Nine six six.
2: I'll be out with him here, 3100 block direction, in the Sick and Shape parking lot.
1: 10-4.
2: Truck 2, engine 2.
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0: 1679 Seven Pines, apartment J. John, 25 with the first name Robin, for theft of a package.
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0: Sure.
2: 6:30. Canyon, second. Illinois passenger, Lincoln, Sam, Tom, Nora, Robert, Victor, 2, on a white Honda. 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

0: 733. And Amanda Whitmore is en route to your PD, wanting to speak to an officer about a neighbor who she saw in her, or possibly her neighbor's, woods near her house. There's some sort of property dispute, and she believes he was acting strangely out there, and would like to speak to an officer about it.
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One, it is Tania A. Adam Franklin. Tania A. Adam Franklin. She's a black female, born in 09. She was last seen wearing an orange tank top and a blue jean skirt. She has dark brown braids. Tania A. Adam Franklin, she's a black female, born in 09, dark brown braids, last seen wearing an orange tank top with blue jeans. Second subject is Samaya.

0: Sanders. And she is a black female born in 11. Last seen wearing an unknown color shirt, also a blue jean skirt. Both are en route to an unknown location in Jacksonville and unit locating. 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
0: 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Edward SAM 24084, on a black Dodge Charger, unknown occupants.
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0: 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I have the mail registered down there. My name and DOB.
1: 127. I have Ronald back. Valid 179. Also showing probation and supervisor.
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0: Lincoln 918. 2241 South 10th, 2241 South 10th. Caller says he sees people at the back of his residence who are 1032. He says they choppers, and they're here in a blue car. Caller's not here, but wants police out. 2241 South 10th.
1: En route, not close.

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0: 1122 North 7, 1122 North 7 for a 1016 Cayenne Willis, caller son, threatening to kill everyone. Caller hasn't seen any weapons. He's a 22-year-old male, 1122 North 7.
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2: We got a Keys in Albany. It's going to be a Illinois license plate, Frank William 55984 to a Silver Mercury.
5: Running southbound 10-4. And all black. Yeah, unit running southbound on 10th Street from Princeton.

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1: 10-4 in the alley, just north of your car. Did you get him?
0: I'm secure.
1: Lincoln 970, 10-4. He's arrested, Lincoln 970, he is secure. He's in the alley just north of his vehicle.
2: Is he the only one or is there more?
1: He was the only one that ran. Are there any other units out that can advise if there's anybody else there?

0: 5-8.
1: I don't think this is going to be related to the South 10th call.
0: 10-4.
1: Same 749. Has anyone made contact with the caller on 10th yet?
0: He's not there. He just wanted us to check his residence. You know, once the 21, or
1: made contact with him at his residence. Yep. The front door had been kicked open, but he advised that the subjects had already left. We did not clear the residence yet.
0: 10-4.
1: Sam 749, I'm out of 2241.
0: Sam 749, 10-4.
1: See someone inside. Is that us or is that the caller?
0: 958.
1: Perhaps getting out with the caller.
0: 958, I'm sorry, you were covered.
1: We're just getting out with the caller.
0: 10-4, so the caller is there.
1: 10-4.

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1: 1026 South Martin Luther King. Biggie Washington advised black male is at the door saying a black car is following him. Car's not in the area now. Last saw it near the liquor store down the street in the alley. 1026 South MLK.
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1: 10-4.

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1: Good.
0: We just turned on to North Park off of East Walnut. It's going to be an event violence plate. J John, Q Queen, U Union, A Adam, and Nora. Paul over Victor. It's.
2: O2, can you change the address to 2418, please? I'll just vote out.
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0: 16, can you have fire come let us in, please?
1: 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Engine 8 from control, can somebody go let the ambulance in?
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5: Go ahead. 3309 Radford Road, 25th and 20th Stubbs. She'd like to report she believes that Cody has violated the order of protection. There's additional 43 on your ticket.
6: Me and 866.
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4: 10-4.
6: 957, you can just throw me in there.
4: 10-4.
2: Chat 133, I have a driver by name and date of birth.
4: Go ahead.
2: Last name is going to be Henry Ocean Lincoln Mary Adam Nora. First name is Jaquan John Adam Ida Queen Union Adam Nora. Middle E Edward. Date of birth 11/6/06.
5: So forth.
3: Can you show me how to jig stuff?
4: Thank you. He's gonna be valid. 29 is clear.
6: 513.
2: 10-4 is secure.
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1: 866.
0: Oh. We have Megan Cheney on the phone for you.
1: If you can leave me, can you PM me her number, please?
0: 10-4.
2: Lincoln 970.
0: Lincoln 970, go ahead.
2: Can you start me at 52, not saying anything?
0: 10-4. To 10th and Princeton in the alley there, or?
2: 10-4. I'm just east of the intersection at 10th and Princeton.
0: And what's the situation?
2: Male has a slight abrasion above his right eye.
0: 10-4.

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0: 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They're out with an elderly male. 21 Sam 708 for further.
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2: 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Cross streets are Princeton Avenue and East Cornell Avenue.
0: North 13, just check disregard.

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0: We have the subject you just stopped on the phone. He says that, like, an 844 has his car keys.
1: Yeah, you can transfer it myself.
0: He's on 911. We can get his number and you can call in.
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0: Both units, 500 East Monroe, 500 East Monroe, Springfield Realty, burglar alarm showing that the fire escape was lowered. Key holder believes someone possibly has lowered it and is possibly on the roof. 500 East Monroe.
2: In route.
1: 931 in route. Is a key holder in route?
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1: After 123. 43, the latch is down.
2: 10-4.
1: 43, the gate on the top is open. Can we get the key holder to respond as well?
2: 10-4.
3: 213. 213. We're going to make contact next door with the other half. I'll get you an address here in a sec. 10-4.
2: 2701 East, or Old Ash, 2701 Old Ash, urgent rent-a-car. Caller's employees here. Caller says someone's trying to rent a car under someone else's name. They're now calling other people to the business to try and fight with the employee. Caller's watching on video and it's not 23. 2701 Old Ash.
3: No. Jim, you said he was coming outside. Yeah, we're out with him.

0: 662. Would you be available to assist 513 at Quick and Easy on Stevenson? Go ahead.
1: We'll be at Albany and East North Grand, pulling in actually now into the Ridges parking lot. It's going to be Illinois license plate, Frank Young, 89308.
2: Lincoln 931.
3: Everyone.
2: Key holders are route ETA 30 minutes in a black expedition.
3: 10-4, everything we can see from
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0: Number 40 Emporia, 40 Emporia. Caller's en route. Should be staying by the black car. Ex-boyfriend was causing problems at this residence, so caller left, but she wants him to leave. 40 Emporia.
1: Yeah.

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1: 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You can send it to me.
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Like a 580, like a 910. 2200 Shale, had helping hands. 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
0: Black Mills, Clover Cove, Black Clove Hands, Bonfire, on a bike.
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0: Engine 2, truck 2, and battalion 2, respond to automatic fire alarm at 3120 Butler Street, cross streets are Lake Victoria Drive and Edward Stevenson Drive.
1: 202, I can't copy. Good. We've got another 911 investigation coming in. 14,500 of Tomlin. An abandoned call, no contact, no answer on callback.

0: 513.
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0: 10-4.
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0: 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We'll be going in to investigate. 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
0: 1310 Ledley, caller's an Uber driver. He's in a 1016 with a fair female screaming at him. 1310 Ledley. 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
3: 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Right out.

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1: 133 tonight.
2: Yeah, we're.

0: 202 Sangamon.
1: Got it.
0: Yeah, the male half's now calling in here, harassing the dispatchers. 43.
1: In reference to what? You went to go empty the truck out.
0: I didn't speak with him directly. I'm not certain what his exact issue is. He was asking about throwing something away, and we advised him just to

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1: Hey, just be advised, your patient's going to have their flashes on in the County Market parking lot.
2: 680.
3: Hey, copies.
0: 704.
1: 704.
0: Both units, New Berlin High School, 302 East Ellis, 302 East Ellis. The caller is the janitor, says there is approximately six juveniles in the parking lot by the baseball field throwing rocks at light poles.
2: 10-4.
3: Six A, I'll be in route.
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2: 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I'll be out with three juveniles.
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0: 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Seven thousand six Preston, for an abandoned call on 911 showing 9 feet from here, no answer, call back.
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1: 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There is not going to be a key holder responding.
0: I'm at Griffith and 16th, 37671, truck B, please. Silver, Silverado.
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1: Engine 2, just want to confirm, you want the on-call inspector to give you a call?
2: That's affirmative. Without any property management here, we cannot put this on fire watch. We want to see how they want to handle the situation.
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4: She's 604 and 606, just 43. Your EMS is being paged down for a 1050 unknown at Route 4 in Tiller on the west side of the road. ISP has been advised.
5: 10-4, shows both around.
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1: 10-4, just 43 for units out on Pine. We're taking a call from a female who's saying that her house at 2311 has been hit.
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2: 95043.
1: Go ahead.
2: Residents at 2305 are saying the shots came from their backyard area, from the alley.
3: Occupied one time.
4: Several bullet holes inside his residence. Making contact with him, make sure everybody's okay.
1: 906, I copy. There were bullet holes in the residence, but I didn't copy the rest from background.
4: Bullet holes. We're making contact with everybody inside to make sure it's 10-4.
1: 10-4.
2: 9-143. Guy at G&M Liquor said it was a black sedan heading south on South Wheeler.
1: 10-4.
5: I called at Laurel. I saw a black Buick four door about Laurel and 18.
1: 10-4.
4: I don't see everybody outside the residence. 10-4.
1: 10-4.

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1: Go ahead.
2: Two things. Do we have ID and we have shell casings in the alley behind, I believe, 2309?
1: 10-4, that's negative on ID.
3: We do have back residence at 2305 has been hit as well.
1: 10-4.
4: Next, get signed in. If they can put me on a follow-up ticket, I'm going to go over and meet with her in person.
1: 10-4.
0: 580.
1: Go ahead.
0: And you had one of the units up front and have somebody bring me some cones back here, trying to mark these casings.
1: 10-4, is there a unit that can take cones to the back to 580?
5: 727 shots fired.
1: 727, go ahead.
5: Rounds 2716 Poplar Avenue.
1: 10-4.
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5: General.
3: I bet that you can throw something.
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3: 913, same traffic.
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8: 1049, we're 1060 at Poplar Shotspotter.
1: 10-4.
3: That's 2716 Poplar.
1: Two units, 941.
3: She got another alert, same place on Poplar, two rounds.
1: 10-4, 906.
9: 23. The individual just walked up to me that said possible suspect is Jonesy Blackman.
1: 10-4.
10: Control engine 2.
0: 580. He stays at 2215 East Cedar.
1: 10-4.
3: 749.
0: I'm on site.
1: 749. Team 749.
3: 749.
1: Did you have further?
11: 2, go ahead.
3: Yeah, we're at 2601 Sherwood, and we're out with three. They're lighting up fireworks.
1: 10-4, 743, your traffic.
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1: 10-4.
5: 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Team IAVL.
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5: Cap.
12: So right at my AVL on the west side of it, there is a memorial for a motorcycle crash. There is a truck in the ditch that they are maintaining the memorial. They're out here cutting the grass and weeds around it. 606 went up to the S-curve towards there, and we're not seeing any 1050, so it could just be them.
5: Copy that.

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2: 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Is G644 status?
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3: 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We can't find anything.

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3: 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Just 43, that truck that I spoke to about the memorial, he did say he was going to be coming back after he left, so if there's any more calls about a truck right there, it's going to be him.
2: Copy that. Thanks, sir.
4: Sangamon, 619. Can you put me out on an animal problem at Water Tower and Buffalo Mechanicsburg Road?

0: guy please have a private ER ticket to 100 Marion and Sherman at the Villas East, Zone 2, Room 5, Bed 1, for an 85-year-old female whose speaking tube has become dislodged.
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1: 10-4.

0: 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As soon as the light turns green, Stanford and State, George Charles 99759 on a black Pontiac.
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0: 424 North 4th, 424 North 4th at Sangamon Towers. Caller's with security. She said there's a tenant who's with her in the lobby requesting to speak to officers because there's homeless people outside throwing items at his vehicle.
1: All right, rolling around.

Engine 9, respond to person down at 3616 South Park Avenue. 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
1: Actually, 327, you might want to start that way as well. There's going to be a language barrier on this one. It's going to be 3616 South Park. I got somebody down outside, unknown status, seem as in route.
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1: Good. Centerfield, Sam, Adam, Tom, Edward, Robert, Frank, Ida, Edward, Lincoln, David, first name, Michael, common spelling, middle initial, Ida, date of birth, 1/26/60, male black.

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1: 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They are trying to make contact with a Mariah subject who is saying she believes she's going to harm herself. He called back and said she's being very aggressive and he doesn't want to approach her. I'll get you another.
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0: Cross
1: streets are dead end in South Dirksen Parkway.
0: 931,
1: 10-60. 10-4. 5-0, 10-0. 9-13, I'm getting 10-60, throw a lot. 10-4.

0: 3 from control.
1: Jefferson and Parker, we're taking a second call that he's in front of 205 North Parker and he's fallen and hit his head.
0: Go for 3, I'm going to reroute you. Start for 1101 Kings Highway for a male that was battered.
1: Cancel.
0: Copy.
2: Engine 3, respond to a call at 1101 Kings Highway. Cross streets are Francella Court and West Elliott Avenue. Engine 1, respond to person down at West Jefferson Street and North Parker Avenue.
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3: 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Good.
1: 1101 Kings Highway, 1101 Kings Highway. We're taking a call from a subject who's not on scene. He's saying there was a Christina Mercer and her boyfriend who drove by and threw a brick through the window. And he says someone there is attacked or being attacked. CMED's en route as well.
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5: He's semi-conscious and awake. He's breathing. He does have a laceration on the back of his head, and there is some blood here on the bottom of the pavement.
4: What?
5: We'll let fire know we're going to be on the west side of Springfield High School where the construction is on Parker.
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0: Go ahead.
1: Mike 18, make sure you're responding to the west side of the high school near the construction. 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
0: 88, I'm sorry, I'm just learning about the update. 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
1: Copy, thank you.

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1: 10-4.
0: Lincoln 973 is going to be out with him at Old Jack and Chatham.
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0: You advise you're getting ready to clear.
1: Affirmative, what you got?
0: It's going to be in Loema. 208.
2: Kingman 112.
0: Darlene's calling in, stating that she is in a disturbance with her 12-year-old son. She tried to take away his PlayStation, so she, the 12-year-old stole.
2: We're going to be clear, Tony.
0: And they got into a disturbance.
2: Copy.
0: And the 12-year-old punched the mom in the face, and then a Stephanie subject showed up 1056 trying to take the kids. Now they're all in a disturbance.

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1: Milton and Clear Lake, Illinois 28. Edward Henry, 633-95. Be on a silver Pontiac, what was it?
0: 2-1.

suspicious person. It's going to be on the Deer Clean parking lot on the corner of East North Grand and the 19th. He's going to be wearing blue jeans and a black hoodie, white male.

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It's going to be a motorcycle going fast up and down 97. You can make contact. 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

0: Lincoln 899. You start for the 1700 block of South 17th. We're getting a call that the caller has been hearing people yell for about an hour.
1: Dial 0, 23.
0: 10-4.

0: Go ahead.
1: Yeah, but it's different where the house is coming from, because we don't hear anything in this block.
0: That is negative, but we are taking a call now from the 1900 block of some kind of disturbance. I don't know if maybe they've been walking or if that's going to be related. The caller saying his ex-girlfriends, they're threatening to batter them. It's 1901 South 17th.
1: Yep, 1901 South 17th.

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1: Go ahead.
0: You cancel NVH, we'll go Memorial by me for Invol.
1: 10-4.
0: See, the residence is clear, is there a key over?
1: That's negative.
0: 10-4.
1: Just 43, they're saying the problem here is going to be adrenal one.
0: 10-4, we're about to get in contact with you.
1: 10-4.
0: Hey, you want to start this way? Do you have enough for code 30 from the last one?
1: Hi, baby.
0: Go ahead.
1: 906 was asking if you had enough for code 30 for her.
0: 10-4.

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0: 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It's a white truck that's parked the wrong way in the street.

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1: 30.
0: Lincoln Nitrogen.
1: Go ahead.
0: 59-1 adult male to Memorial. Can you give him a heads up? They'll be involved.
1: 10-4.
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I was like...

0: one, go ahead.
1: If I was in the area, you could probably put me out with 319.
0: 10-4.

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The caller said her boyfriend, William Howard, is outside. He was trying to break a window but failed. Now he's trying to damage her vehicle. He's a white male with face tattoos and a hoodie.

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0: 13, 319.
1: 13. 19.
0: It'll be 720 Forest Avenue, Scottsdale Mobile Home Park. Caller states that there's multiple unoccupied trailers and there is a white male, unknown clothing description, who's riding a mini bike through the area that keeps walking into trailers and stealing items that are unoccupied.
1: 741.
2: Hilltop Storage Units, Illinois Passenger, K, William, Prada, Nora, David, Lincoln, 3, Mike, Chevy, Suburban, all of us.
0: Yeah.

0: 580, that's exported.
1: 741, can you do me a solid?
0: Good.
1: There's a note on the dash that says, please don't tow, we'll be

0: 在这给你们汪小红执行的驾驶。
1: 906, we have some background.
0: Okay, 106, we have some background.

0: 17 never gave a specific trailer number, correct?
1: That is correct. Just said he was going

0: 19 from 13. I got a couple over here with open doors and windows. You got anything over there?
1: The whole park's kicked in. Had both of you once there. 313.
0: I was just advising I'm going to start clearing them out, either, Jim.
1: Copy that, 19.

0: trailing over your end?
1: I'm at 26 right now. I'll just stand by and wait for you.
0: Okay.
2: 975, put me out with County on Forest. Linger 975, can you ask County which mobile home they're clearing right now?
3: Number 26.
2: Definitely.

Engine 5, respond to still alarm at 162A East Reynolds Street. Cross streets are North 17th Street and North 16th Street.

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0: 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Eric Yielder.
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1: Can you start me on Lincoln 973 ticket, please?

0: 23. We're not going to go back out to that house. I know he called 911, but does he have a phone number to have called?
1: He has called from a 911 cell.
0: 10-4. Well, we're not going to go out there just so he can berate us. We're already telling him that his daughter's fine.
1: 9-10, copy.
2: 10-4, 10-8.
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1: 10-4.
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0: 27? 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
1: They're out.

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0: 4311 Pig Fair, 4311 Pig Fair. The caller is saying there's someone in her backyard on her swing set she cannot give a description of.

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1: Good.
0: The South Dirksen and Old Rochester Road. Couldn't tell you what kind of plate it is. All it says is Mary Tom. Be on a black SUV, almost.

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0: 5970 South 6th Street at the Days Inn. The caller's staff said a male fell outside the back door. He's down on the ground, making noise and not waking up, so they think he needs checked on. CMed is not en route at this point.
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0: 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Accidental, sorry.
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0: 978-975-1828-Albany, the caller's Janet Mitchell. She said her son Nick is there causing a 1016 and threatening to steal her car. 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
0: 991 and Rutledge Drive in Williamsville and Love's truck stop in front of the fuel pumps. It'll be two semis, 1050 PD only.
1: That one.

Reno, I-25 southbound at the 101. Looks like there's a vehicle on the road with a hazard on it.

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0: In a vehicle taken off from McCorvin and Reed and Jerome. They were up near a house trying to get in cars. It's a white Charger, Mississippi plates, blacked out.
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0: Outbound on Welch.
2: Check JC Park.
0: Welch. And it went around my vehicle, going northbound on Welch.
3: Got it, northbound on Welch.
0: Westbound to Chatham.
3: Copy that. 312, 327.
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3: Found Chatham Road.

0: eastbound on Wabash.
1: Copy that, eastbound Wabash.
2: Just 43, Jerome has a vehicle taking off on them, a white Charger with Mississippi plates. It's blacked out. It was last seen eastbound on Wabash from Chatham Road.
0: 674, speeds of 90.
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4: I'm southbound.
2: Southbound, I believe, on Linux.
1: Copy, eastbound Linux.
4: Island, somewhere down there, just 43.
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1: 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Crossing Whittier eastbound on Lenox

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1: Copy that, lost at Highland and Spring.
2: 902, I just saw a vehicle northbound 1st Street, Kona Dash.
1: 1060, it's going to be a white Dodge Charger. City's got eyes on it, northbound, coming up 1st Street, approaching Ash. Just 43, City is not going to be in the pursuit, just 43, that was last seen northbound on 1st.
0: 10-4, I'm going to go back to the residence that they were out. It was two black males. They're on each side of the roadway, looking in cars. They had backpacks on. There was also a driver and a passenger. It was occupied times 4.
1: Tower.
3: Adam 09.
4: Go ahead.
3: Leland Grove advising there's still probably two subjects over in Jerome somewhere then.
1: 674, just confirming all four subjects ended up in the vehicle before it took off.
4: Okay.
1: Copy that.
4: Did all get in the vehicle before it took off?
3: 10-4, thank you for the clarification.
5: Partial plate.
1: 674, do you have any part of the plate?
0: That was, it was Mississippi, maybe started with Adam.
1: Copy that.

0: 6 Jim Trevor.
1: Excellent.
0: Tower. Finishing 319.
1: Good.
0: 505 North Hill, 505 and a half North Hill. Siemens also going to be in a route. The 1017 says that he has a knife and has been cutting his arms. He is bleeding. It's not serious at this time. Air route, second is offering. Tower.
2: 27, we'll be in route.
0: 27, Tower.
3: Engine 4, respond to mental subject at 505 North Hill Street. Cross streets are East Carpenter Street and East Enos Avenue.

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1: 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I see that news comment.

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1: According to FLOC, there's a white Dodge Charger, Mississippi, Ida Tom Adam 478 at 250 Chatham Isles, southbound.
0: Silverlake, sir. Just confirm that one is Ida Tom Adam 478 Mississippi.
1: 10-4, white Dodge Charger.
0: Thank you, sir.
2: A gray Hyundai Elantra, Frank David 60119. We'll be behind 9 Pole South Wheeler. And if we can get a unit to go to 2013 Stewart and see if it's stolen, I'm sure there's problems in field.
3: Ten four, 9-10.
0: Center.

0: 19, go ahead.
1: Some more, just a scratch. If you want to pass that along to the 52. Copy that.

0: like a 9-10-43. Just had that charger. It's going southbound Wheeler from Stewart. It's kind of pulling into 2213 East Stewart, where that car is possibly stolen from.
1: 10-4.
0: High rate of speed, crossed out crane. Still southbound.
1: 10-4.

7-4-10-43. Since at 2900 South Corbin had cameras facing the vehicle, the suspects went to the house to the north, did not get in anything. They were only there 20 seconds before I pulled behind it.

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1: Go ahead.
0: This is 43. City had eyes on the vehicle. It started to stop at 2013 East Stewart and took off at a high rate of speed across South Grand.
1: 10-4.

0: 13300.
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0: Me start 42508 West Jefferson at Dal Acres. Initial call we got was from a female. She gave the address, yelling to somebody to get out of there. Line disconnected. We got her back on the phone. She states that she has no feet on Chris Rosario, and he is inside the residence battering the 1017 and also battered a 13-year-old child.
1: Interim?
0: 10-4, 312 or 327? 12, 10-4.
2: 27.
1: Stack dispatch, I'm en route to town. I'm being route to the 300.
0: 10-4.

heads around over to the Lakers. Suspect going to be Christopher Rosario, male white, 822 of 89, showing active served order protection. Protected party is Ashley Robbins, our caller, and two children, correction, one child and another subject, and this is going to be a protected address.

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0: 4311 Pickfair, 4311 Pickfair. Mary's calling back. She says now she's seeing people outside with flashlights in her yard on the south side of the house.
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0: 327. She gave us 2508 West Jefferson, both Dell Acres and the little house that's there to the front right of it are both addressed as 2508.
1: 10-4, I'm looking at the one over here at the top right, and this is 2518. We can't find the 2508 anywhere.
0: 10-4, Dell Acres, the big dog kennel, is 2508. If you pull into the driveway there, there's a little tiny house on the right-hand side of it. It's white. It's also 2508.
1: 10-4, I think I've not done it. There's one down here.

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1: Sure. 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
2: 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Cross streets are East South Street and East Ash Street.
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0: patient doesn't want to go to the hospital. They want a police officer on scene.
1: Copy that. We'll have him out there as soon as we can. We have the ticket for him.
0: Copy. Thank you.

calling an assistant to locate. Stop code 30 for domestic battery, violation of OP, and interfering with dialing 911 times 2. Be a Christopher Lincoln Rosario. He's going to be a mixed male, 5'5", 190, black and hazel. He was last seen wearing a gray hoodie with Mother Teresa on the front and a Jordan hat. Last seen leaving 2508 West Jefferson in Springfield, unknown direction. You come in contact with the subject. Stop code 30, 30 SG327. It's going to be a Christopher Lincoln Rosario. Going to be a mixed male. He's 5'5", 190, black and hazel. Last seen wearing a gray hoodie with Mother Teresa on the front and a Jordan hat, leaving 2508 West Jefferson in an unknown direction. You come in contact with the subject. Stop code 34, aggravated correction for domestic battery, violation of OP, and interfering with dialing 911 times 2. 30 SG327, 7 County Clear, 0344.

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2: Yes, ma'am.

0: 1901 South 17th, 1901 South 17th, we got a call initially from George Weicker Jr., who said he was being pepper or being bug sprayed by his father. The father's now calling saying they're in a 1016, he's in his vehicle, and his son keeps approaching him aggressively, so he's going to spray him some more with the bug spray.
1: En route. 580 route.

0: 931-1037.
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0: go ahead. 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Passing door was open.
1: Cam 4. Thank you, 913.
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0: esprimere.
1: Hey, we made patient contact. 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
1: Five thirteen East North Grand
0: at Cravens for a burglar alarm. It's a West Glass break.
1: Yes, I'm out.

0: Lincoln 938. Could you start for 931 to do a search? He's needing a female. I can't get a hold of 908. She's out at the station.
1: Savoya.

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0: 1025, 2720 price, 2720 price. We meet with Nathan Sonneson. He states that he is staying here at this residence while his friend Amy, who he doesn't know her last name, is out of town visiting her boyfriend. And while he is here, her ex-boyfriend named PJ, who he also doesn't know his last name, was beating on the door. He'd like to speak to somebody about his security here.
1: 27, Councilman, we'll take
0: that. Copy that. 12 o'clock tonight.
1: I'm more like one of them.

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0: 1208 East South Grand, 1208 East South Grand. The caller's the principal at Franklin. They're wanting a check on the welfare of one of the 12-year-old students who made a search about how to kill themselves. There's some further 43 about the name on the ticket.

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0: 908. 822 West Jefferson, 822 West Jefferson, apartment A, Adams 6. There's a Letty Riney calling. She's requesting officers because she believes someone's living in her roof and rambling about some other things. Call history shows she's 1096.
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0: It's going to be Simon County Animal Control, 2100 Shale. Have an alarm showing motion East Hall.
1: 12 mile, Dodge.
0: That were 27 all. Are you on your previous?
1: They were. Hey, Rock, are you still typing?
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0: Engine 4 and Engine 10, respond to possible code 79 at 1936 North 24th Street. Cross streets are Griffith Avenue and North 23rd Street.
1: Lincoln 978.
2: What the fuck?
3: 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It's a 61-year-old female. Tim 708, Adam 09, copy.
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0: 975. She's not very cold, and she's not stiff either. We're going to try and move her to the ground and start CPR. 10-4.
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0: 19 to 13,
1: both units 2508 West Jefferson. Chris Rosario is back outside the residence. He has been standing in front of the residence walking around.
0: Zero.
2: No, I think he's in the city. Is anyone close? Just due to the last call.
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0: Lincoln 894, Lincoln 908. Alice. 514 West Carpenter, 514 West Carpenter, for multiple calls on 911 showing this location. There's no one talking. The 80 comes back to Donald Marion.
1: Yeah.
0: Hello.

0: 1080. Respond to assist up at 1700 West Washington Street. 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
1: 312. Everything I can reach is secure. You know, if animal controls want me to wait around for them.
3: Constitution for burglar alarm at Verizon. It's a north open.
2: 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He, from the time he gave, he should be there in the next couple minutes.

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0: Sure.
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Control from 3. Yeah, we're having MDC problems. We've cleared this call. We're available on the air. 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
0: Everything we can get to if you're secure is RT or responding.
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0: 10 floor, 43 for the ticket. That's a 6-year lot.
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0: 3-13.
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0: Hey, we're not able to secure the front door back. 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Just let them know that the front door is open.
1: And this is the actual kennel itself.
0: Yeah, 10-4. Just to the west of the victim's address.

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0: Yeah, it's confirmed, 1079.
1: 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Admiral 9, copy.
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0: Good one.

Central units attempt to locate stolen vehicles stolen from 2709 Sherwood. Central units attempt to locate stolen vehicle stolen from 2709 Sherwood, a white 2018 Dodge Charger, white 2018 Dodge Charger. Ida Tom Adam 478. Driver's side door dent. And unit locating stop and hold stolen vehicle. Authority Lincoln 899 1036 0537.

0: 听了我说。10-79, we're going to be 10-7 for a stop.
1: Copy that. 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
0: I got a 1046 north of Dickey Road, between that and Glenarm Road. I'm going to get turned around and I'll give you a plate. Looks like it's a 1046, like an SUV. I'll get turned around, I'll give you the description. Appears that they've already gotten a ride. I'll just keep an eye on it, see if they get it towed throughout the day. I'll let you know.

This is Nate's on scene. 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

0: Kingman. 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
1: Good.
0: It'll be George Edward, 82756. George Edward, 82756. It's on like a, looks like kind of like a Jeep carry-all type thing.
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0: 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Can you put us out at 921 and a half, Indiana?
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2: Lincoln 622.
0: On the route, but I can't see where that shot's indicating at, other than an address.
3: Nine. Truck stop.
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3: 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MLO 28, Edward Tom, 48557 on a gray Hyundai Elantra.
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0: 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Respond to structure fire at 1911 North 10th Street. Cross streets are Garfield Avenue and Griffiths Avenue. Engine 2, respond to assist up at 424 Kern Street. Cross streets are South 5th Street and South 4th Street.
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0: 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Everybody know that I'm seeing contention.
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0: 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Are you able to get back in touch with the caller?
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0: Four cop, if you keep going back, can you let us know where they were at when they called this in?
1: Stand by.

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2: 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Cross streets are East Hazeldale Road and Hazeldale Road.

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0: Inspector 4 is en route to that code M. Can I have that address, please?
2: 1911 North 10th.
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1: 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What was the 28?
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1: 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Nine seven nine, did you run that?

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3: Five radio test.
0: Will you have a good signal? Five driver.
1: Five driver.
0: Five firefighter.
1: Firefighter, good sir.
0: Five junior.
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2: 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Or assist other agencies, 17's with Public Works, and they have a to clean out this house and have history of problems with the residents here. Just went in PD out.
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0: 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We got a technician out here.
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0: Lincoln 806, Lincoln 889. Server 701 West Washington for a suspicious vehicle. Caller is a landlord and got a message from the tenant saying that there was a black Elantra 28 of Edward Sam 39135 in the lot running with the door open and there's no one around it.
1: Yeah, 6 and around. 8 and 9 around.
2: 765 Canton, 889, I'm in route.
0: 10-4-889, did you copy?
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0: 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Check on the welfare. Looks like this is across the street. There's a subject sleeping by the building under a jacket. Just want him checked on.
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0: Lincoln 649, Lincoln 739. Star for 1650 Wabash at Salon Center. Suspicious person. It looks like this is actually Dollar General. Employees are requesting police because there's a black male asking wearing a black hoodie and black pants trying to get into the business.
1: 649,

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0: Server 1210 East Washington, apartment 708, possibly apartment 706. Check on the welfare of a Phyllis D. David Ayers, 710-59, black female. Caller last heard from her Saturday and is requesting a 21 from officers when you're out there.
1: Monroe. 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
0: 2601 Beach. 2601 Beach for a burglary vehicle. Caller has video of their black Tesla being burglarized.
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1: 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R. Robert, W. William 53, W. William Henry, 2027.
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0: Both units star for Abraham Food Mart, 2400 South Grand Avenue East for removed subject or suspicious person. The black male, last seen wearing a black shirt and brown pants, causing problems with the employees, was throwing trash in the road after being asked to leave. He was last seen headed westbound on South Grand.
1: In route. Set 26 around. Cancel, same set 26 will be now.
0: 10-4, 726, you can disregard.
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1: 10-4.
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2: Inspector 8, David 24 and Inspector 4 are clearing the scene. We'll be available. Leaving the home back to the homeowner.
1: Units en route to 2400 South Grand Avenue East. We got a second call saying that the male had a butcher knife inside of his jacket.
0: And 323.
1: 10-4.
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0: Lincoln 622. I think I'll be out in the 1500 block of Wheeler.
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0: T 783 traps off.
1: Go ahead.
2: 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Tan Toyota 390 I Ida over Q Queen.
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0: I got our suspect from that suspicious person, Dollar General, going eastbound on MacArthur and Wabash. I'm trying to catch up to him.
1: 10-4.
0: 6-1-9, rep.
1: 10-4.
0: 739 is going to be in front of that Mexican restaurant here. Wabash and Fair.
2: You can stack this to me and show me rep 8, 739.
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0: 649, where did he say he was at?
1: Wabash and Thayer.
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0: 739 East Run from eastbound on Wabash. Male blue shirt, black pants.
1: 10-4.
0: Run toward Antonio Cita.
2: 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Captain.
1: He's running towards where?
0: Northbound. That's Antonio Cita.
1: 10-4.
0: Run through Jerome.
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3: 1134 North 1st. PD's out with a subject with a cold exposure.
0: Northbound 3R.
4: 1134 North 1st Street. Cross street to west north Grand Avenue, east north Grand Avenue, and west Elliott Avenue.
5: Somebody, where's his body camera? I'm not finding him.
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0: The address in front of him is 1015. I don't know the street. I got him a taser point.
1: 10-4, it's Urban.

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2: 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Cross streets are East Stanford Avenue, Horizon Drive, and Edla Stevenson Drive.
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1: 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She wants to make a violation OP and theft report. 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
1: 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It's a general burglar.

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0: Lincoln A13, Lincoln 883. Alkin and Laurel, first callers Bison on Alkin, approximately six subjects physically fighting. Second caller saying she needs police on Alkin Court. Could hear at least four subjects yelling.
1: In or out?
2: In or out?

0: 7 CMed. South ran a Dirksen for an accident.
1: Yeah. Engine 5 and Engine 6 respond to accident with injuries at South Dirksen Parkway and East South Grand Avenue.
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2: Can you start for direction to South Grand, possibly more injuries now?
1: Copy, we'll get him out.
3: Sam, 726.
4: 726.
3: Dirksen and South Grand, C-Metal also being route for 1057 with injuries. Caller is going to be in a white car, have a 31-year-age female complaining of arm and head pain, and a 2-year-old with an arm injury, along with a 7-month-old that they would like checked. It's now stopped by JCPenney's. Other half is a blue Ford, partial 28 of 3558.
4: Yeah, 726 around.
3: Sam, 643.
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1: Mayday first.
0: Can you check around the area of Nichols and Dirksen and U-Haul? Caller saying there's a 1037 white vehicle appeared unoccupied, had animal carriers inside, was concerned, could not articulate if it was on Nichols or in that area between U-Haul and Nichols.
1: General.

0: 7:26. Just 43. We had a female subject call in saying she was went home to the address of the 1103 North 15th was possibly involved. I believe this may be over an order protection between the two parties.
1: 10-4. They're giving me Frank Young 31558 is the other half of this.

AM 726. That comes back to Sydney Cole, which had 1103 North 15th, which is the address that she also provided.

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got the big one, Nichols, so four to skate. Basically, Nor, Elm, Nor, and Nor.

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Christy Lance out of Pegan, light 24 utility. She is showing clear, valid, born in 53. 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

0: who's got the 130?
1: /117, I've got it.
0: Careful. You want to head over there now? It's the same property management company.
1: Yeah, I'll be en route.
0: Careful, I'll meet you there.
1: You got the address, John, or you need it?
0: No, I assume they have it.
1: /2808 Biscayne Drive. Simon, will you set me up on a eviction there?

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3: 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It's a dark gray Hyundai Elantra. 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
0: Start for Bella Milano, 4525 Wabash Avenue, Suite F Frank, for a assault report that occurred at 417 Natchez. The caller will be in the parking lot in a red Honda Accord.
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1: 859765, sir, for 454 West Kennedy. Check on the welfare of a Katie Hugh. Caller says that she lives here with a friend who possibly took away her phone and won't let her leave.

Engine 1, respond to seizure at South New Street and West Capitol Avenue. Engine 3, respond to a call at 1136 North Osborne Avenue, cross streets or West North Grand Avenue and West Elliott Avenue.

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1: They're loading up the car now, and I'm going to head that way to get the other half of this. We've got video of it and everything, so.

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2: Engine 3 is advising, we're getting a refusal, you can cancel.
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0: Trevor 2241 South First for a follow-up. They're asking to check the area for cameras that may have captured a criminal damage and theft.

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0: Sam 633, start for 1800 Factory Street for a 1050 PD only. The vehicle versus the pole, CWLP is 76.
1: 10-4, I'll be in
0: there. Sam 643, did you have traffic?
2: Nope, just got confused on the number.
0: That'll work.

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1: Start for Kingpin, 3115 Sangamon. 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

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Cross streets are North Dirksen Parkway and off ramp 100 South 1.

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0: 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Is it?
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0: Lincoln 739, are you clear off of this suspicious person?
1: Yeah, can you just put a notation that supplemental report complete?

Part 2, respond to carbon monoxide investigation at 3349 Butler Street. Cross streets are Stanton Street, Grand Street and Fremont Street, Stanton Street.

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0: 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Check on the welfare, the mail sitting in the road.
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0: I'll get you another. Start for 912 South Livingston. Had an ATL stop and hold for a domestic battery for the subject on this ticket. Caller saying he is back here now.
1: They're out.
0: Lincoln 829.
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0: 772. 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He was trespassed on the 11th when he was code 30 for retail theft.
1: Can you send 9 or 10?
0: Donald Forbes.
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0: 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Their 86-year-old female neighbor by the name of Mary has some dementia issues, is out wandering around, looks like she's lost. Checked the mail a couple times, and now she's out walking over to the shed on the caller's property.
1: Hey, Lee, please pick me back up on asphalt.
2: Engine 7, respond to medical alert alarm at 401 West Allen Street. 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

0: looking for. And what ticket were you wanting to be put back on? Because I don't see anything on Ash.
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0: 117, do you guys have EMS rolling out there too?
1: There was no indication of any kind of medical emergency or issue, so no.
0: Okay, I thought they said she's got dementia and she's wandering around like she doesn't know what's going on.
1: Yeah, the caller didn't indicate any kind of medical emergency issue, just that she was out walking around. Abnormal for her.
2: Okay, 3 Miranda.
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0: Start 4, 911 Roanoke, 911 Roanoke for a burglar alarm. It's going to be at the Mallerich residence, basement motion.
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0: 7.
1: I'm going to try calling that John Elmore and see what he knows about what's going on with his mother. If you'll just start EMS, just have him kind of stage out that way.

0: I know you're not on the scene yet, but with protocols and everything, do you think you're going to need to respond 1018 or no?
1: Just normal response for now. Just 43, that we've had extensive call history with that caller on that for 1096 issues, him calling in other stuff that wasn't happening. I'm trying to get hold of the son to figure out if his mom is actually there or what's going on with her.
0: 10-4.
2: 10-4.

0: 1, C-Med.
1: Anyone?
0: 2761 South Farmingdale Road. County's en route for a check on the welfare. They want you started because the female's wandering around and looks confused. They're not on scene yet.
1: Copy.

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1: Go ahead.
0: Just got off the phone with John. He's there with his mom. She was never outside at any point in time. I'm going to try calling direct there to MBH and let them know what's going on with Brian again. It seems to be the same issues that we've been having.
1: Okay, so we can cancel the ambulance then?
0: Yes, I don't believe we'll need him for Brian at this point in time, but I'll get out there and we'll figure out what's going on.
1: 10-4.

0: 649.
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1: 829.
0: Trevor 4th and Lawrence, check on the welfare southbound of the intersection, or sorry, southbound lane south of the intersection. White male wearing all camo was walking in the road.
1: En route.

0: problem something. Can you update the address to Brian's address? I'm just doing the last time we were out with him. MVH should be responding, it sounds like, from Springfield.
1: 10-4.

0: 117, officers were out with him on the 9th, where he was talking about a state trooper being in his basement along with issues with mailbox and deer.
1: Step 4, what was the dispo on that one?

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1: Surfer Circle K, 1801 North Grand Avenue East, for shoplifting, black male, heavy set, with a brown shirt and shorts, and a light-skinned female in an orange hoodie, took multiple items and left westbound on North Grand.
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0: Lincoln 772. Trevor Northside towing 4004 color plant for a follow-up in reference to a recovered stolen on 510. Caller says there's a...
1: SG 757 status.
0: Have it.
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0: 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Number 229 East Jefferson at the Isringhausen Imports. Suspicious person, there's a black male, gray shirt, backpack, and tan shorts. Keeps coming into the property yelling and screaming, call over like a band.
1: I'll take 4 and 11 East Monroe and all of 5.
0: 10-4.

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0: Starford Jeffrey Allen, 1602 Wabash, for a person down. There's a male with a black bag next to him in the parking lot. Dirty blue hoodie and brown pants.
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0: Server 2638 Stratford, 911 investigation. Shown within 7 feet, we had Brian Vigo answering the callback, said he keeps hearing noises and someone touching his face.
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0: 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There's entrapment. Sam 643.
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1: We're right here at 23rd and South Grand, going to Adams on this until we find out if they only need one ambulance or not.
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0: 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Respond to automatic fire alarm at 801 Sangamon Avenue. 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
5: Yeah, MVH is on the way out there to check on him. I checked on everything there. He's fine. It's just the delusions that are going on there.
0: 7-4.
6: Ned, through Trank 9.
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0: Server 529 South 4th, Mansion View in for an overdose. Caller says it's inside on the building on the steps.
1: 6 round, Taylor, Stanford. I guess that's not it. I don't see anybody at Sunrise. You can clear it out and send me Mansion View, make me primary.
0: 765 there, requesting that we cancel that. He was fine. 649-813, did you copy?
1: Cancel.
0: 10-4.
1: Okay. 0-3-7-6-5, you can go meet West Washington then.
0: 10-4.

0: 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Which ticket did you want?
1: The burglar alarm on West Washington.
0: That was canceled.
1: 7. I will enter with that.
0: 7.

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0: Server 1826, South 14th for a 1016. Caller was jumped by two people, Janiyah Witherspoon and Malachi Lewis. Says they are outside in front of the residence in a gray BMW.
1: 6622
0: in
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0: 150. 635 North Wesley, 635 North Wesley, be for a subject removal. Caller is the owner and on the scene here. Says the house was placarded by building and zoning and the subjects are removed and there are people back in the residence this time. I'll get you another.
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2: Star for 17037 Pines, apartment number 9, for 1016, caller's child's father, Terrence Anderson, is yelling at the caller and the kids. He does not live here.
1: 6-4, back up.
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0: 11:46.
1: Will you let State know that they've got a 1046 at 55 southbound, just north of the 96?
0: Any description or anything?
1: It was a silver, looked like Hyundai, occupied, with hazards on, pulled off the side of the road.
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0: Star for 1621, you said words.
2: Number 7, Taft. Number 7, Taft. Caller is resident number 9. Want to report multiple 1092s that all belong to 7. They're on the roadway. Details are in your ticket.
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1: Surfer 1601 South 9th for an overdose. Caller says the subject is barely breathing.
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1: 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Sam 643. Did you copy the overdose, 1601 South 9th?
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0: 739-43.
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0: 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He's still unconscious.
1: 10-4.
0: Fire's got a bag on him.
1: 10-4.

0: Lincoln 889. I'll get you another Surfer 1505 West Enos for a suspicious person. Caller was hearing knocking at the front door. Thinks they're still there and thinks it might be an ex that has threatened to kill him, her.
1: Yeah, Michaels.

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1: Which one you go up?
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2: 10-4, I'll give you a ticket. 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
2: Sure. 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

0: First one's going to be Frank G. George, 53516. Frank George, 53516. It's on a black Volkswagen Passat. Next one is Frank Queen 68748. Frank Q Queen 68748. That's on a black Chevy Impala. Neither vehicle is occupied. Do we know the person that probation was calling about, what their name was?
1: Negative, I can call back,
0: easy. I don't recognize that first Volkswagen I ran. I don't know if that was the person or not.
1: I can give her a call if you want.
0: You can stand by. I'll just make sure everything's 10-4 here.

0: 128.
1: Just 43. 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He's going to be at the hospital, so we can disregard the check on the welfare.
0: 24. He did not answer, so if we get any calls, ask why we're here. I'll be 10-8.
1: 10-4.

0: 128, what's the incident number?
1: 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I've got Amber Neal on the phone. 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
0: EMS is going to 309 10th Street for medical.
1: Do you see medical? You know, what kind of medical? What's this up?
0: Diabetic.
2: Lincoln 889.
1: 10-4. Go ahead and set me up on that if you would.
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1: Start for Washington Street Mission, 408 North 4th for a 1016. 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One has a shopping cart and the other has a bike. And a 1016 at the corner.
0: Hey,
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0: 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Can I get an ETA on ALS, please?
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0: Sir, Chatham and Wabash, check on the welfare. There's a white male with a blonde beard sitting on the median and then walking in and out of the traffic lanes.
1: Devil. Lincoln 765.
0: 765.
1: I just drove through there. He's fine. He's just sitting there right now.
0: 10-4, 824, you can disregard.
1: 10-8, thank you. Lincoln 622.
0: 622.
1: I've located my stolen in the 1900 block of East Lawrence.
0: 10-4.

0: It is unoccupied.
1: 612-10-9.
0: It's unoccupied. Is Charles Edward 50793.
1: 10-4. Six 622, is this follow-up related to that, or do you need a new ticket?
0: No, this follow-up's related to that.
1: 10-4.

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0: I'll give you another start for 1911 North 10th for a 911 investigation shown within 53 feet.
1: Interrupt.
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0: 117. Right. 2761 Farmingdale, 276 on Farmingdale. MBH is the caller. They are on the scene requesting PD and an ambulance for the Brian subject from earlier call.
1: Me and Robin.

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0: 2761 South Farmingdale Road, and Sacramento Subject County is also en route.

0: 889, you're in 700, correct?
1: Yes, ma'am.
0: Well, it's 701 South 2nd, 701 South 2nd. This would be an SEIU building. Caller's the property manager. Male refused to leave when asked or told to do so. White male, tan or black hair, tan pants, green shirt, and gray hoodie. Caller's on site was instructed to flag police down 701 South 2nd.
1: Hey, right.

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0: You start for 628 West Capitol. We've got a missing 3-year-old. Getting more information now.
1: Zero.
0: Sam 670, do you copy?
2: 10-4.
0: Adam 11, copy.
3: I was saying, you can put me on that.
0: Page of 6, 10-4. He's a 3-year-old Middle Eastern male wearing blue pajamas.
1: Do we have a time frame or anything?
0: Trying to find out now. Last seen 10 minutes ago.

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0: 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He's a 3-year-old.

0: Lincoln 765. He apparently got out of the house, unknown how, missing for about 10 minutes.
1: Step 4, I'll pull it up now.
0: 10-4.

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1: Yeah, 610, 16.
2: Officer, can you try?
0: 610-4. I'm sorry, Lincoln, 772-10-9.
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0: 10-4. I'll go ahead and leave you on it then for now.
3: I'm trying to figure this out. There's some language barrier issues, but allegedly Dad has him.
0: 10-4.

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2: M679, or the father has a missing 3-year-old.
1: Possibly has a missing 3-year-old. We're still trying to determine.
2: 10-4. She's saying he took them to Walmart. They're on their way back here, and I'll verify.
1: Time for 889, 806, and 772. I guess you can disregard.
2: Devil, got it.
1: 772,
3: I'm already here. 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
1: 10-4. Lincoln 772, Lincoln
4: 828. 772.
1: Both units 1131 North 5, 11, I'm sorry, North 15. Garage motion, door motion, burglar alarm for the Variety residence. Erickson route, EPA, he's probably there now in a white work van, 1131 North 15.

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1: 10-4, do you want to back up?
0: Yeah, not paying attention. We're still rolling southbound. Speeds are at 30.
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0: 6 and Cornell, Maroon Jeep, D. David Z. Zebra, 44747.
1: 10-4. Did you want another?
0: No.
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2: 739, am I clear for long?
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0: Start for 934 South Wheeler for a 911 investigation. Shown within 13 feet, caller said something about possibly being battered and then disconnected.
1: Yeah.
2: Route.

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1: Ten, did you have traffic?
2: Can you show us on scene? We're having some NDC issues.

Lincoln 772. 772. Start for Walmart, North Dirksen, 2760 North Dirksen to back up Sam 737 on this theft report.

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1: Yeah, I'm secure. Thank you, Mike.
0: Got it.

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0: 6 and Cornell, gray, high end day. 28th of Churchill. P. Edward T. Tom, 27965.
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1: 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Caller Angela called to make a theft report and states someone has approximately $500 from her Cash App card. We're checking this address for Caitlin's subject to see if it's here.
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1: I'm driving by 201 East Madison. There's a fire right in front of their sign on the mulch. 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
0: 10-4.

Engine 1, respond to breathing problems at 401 East Jefferson Street. Cross streets are North 5th Street and North 4th Street. Engine 3, respond to smoke investigation at 1832 West Jefferson Street. Cross streets are Van Meter Road and Bruns Lane.

0: Mark 1, respond to breathing problems at 401 East Jefferson Street. Cross streets are North 5th Street and North 4th Street. Engine 1, respond to brush fire at 201 East Madison Street. Cross streets are North 2nd Street and North 3rd Street.
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0: Surfer 2320 Cherry Hills, apartment 2. We had a caller make a theft report and wants to check to see if a Lindsay subject is here with it.
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2: 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The building has cut power to themselves, but CWLPIC has been advised. Can you keep them coming, please? We're going to go ahead and clear because it's not actively on fire now.
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0: 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Star for the Red Line, 430 North 5th for SF. Just occurred, Julie Jackson, black female, is here in a black t-shirt, ski cap, and a black male named Earl is lounging a block away with a hoodie, with a white hoodie, dark gray pants, and he stole cigarettes, and they would like an officer out.
1: General. General.

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0: 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Caller says that Teresa and two other people here are causing problems.
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1: Nine six four
0: 23.
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3: 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I'll be 10-6 here in a moment.
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0: 64, 10-4, 883, condition guard. 950, 955, start for 601, South 9th for removed subjects. There are two subjects on the property drinking, and one has a chain. They'd like them removed.
1: 950, Ralph.
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Go ahead. In Ross County with one adult female beginning mileage 79. 10-4, 1435.

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0: Star for 3004 Sequoia for a patrol investigation. Was sent back from the desk. Caller keeps getting packages sent to her house that are not hers.
1: Right. 912.
0: 912.
1: We've talked to her multiple times. Cancel 947. I'll take care of it. Stack this.
0: 10-4, 947. You can disregard.
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1: Bedworth and McCarthy. Zebra Victor 5-4-5-3 on the white for all of us.
0: For you, where the 28 status?
1: Thanks.
0: Looks like comeback clear, suspended to a Gail Garnett out of Springfield on a blue Ford sedan.
1: Okay.
0: Go ahead. Nineteen, your traffic.
2: What was that previous traffic about Gail Garnett?
0: Gail Garnett, she's out on a traffic stop at Edwards and MacArthur.
2: Yeah, with Gail Garnett here at 7th in the row in that colored Ford, so I'm not sure who they're out with.
0: 10-4-9-6-2, you copy?
1: Good enough.
0: 827. Units are just covering each other. 827, go ahead.
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0: 117 Franklin. 17, will you need relief out there?
1: I couldn't copy 117. Is it good out there?
0: He's 10-4. He's getting things finished up.

Engine 1, respond to person down at 500 South 6th Street. 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
0: 500 South 6th Street, person down, Pirate Center rolling for a person lying on the ground, blood on his head, talking to himself near the beer garden at Hope Heads.
2: 213, 513 along. For Salisbury, 6123 Main Street at the Coyote Den side door line.
0: Blood on his face near the grave.
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2: Eight in Peoria, 8 in Peoria, 1050 unknown. It was for a black car, Frank Mary, 86701, wrecked here. Three black males got out, left southbound. On
0: control, under 1. 513.
3: That's good.
0: The show is en route. I'm having MDC issues. 2708 Peoria Road, meet with Brian Hatcher, advising he stayed here for 3 days, then the resident took his Xbox. He's going to be waiting outside in a red Ford SUV, unknown if the resident's home. Would you like another?
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1: 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Thing that they gave us was he was near the beer garden laying on the ground with blood around his head.
3: 950-43. 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We're not locating anybody with that description, and nobody on scene here, Obed, seems to know what we're talking about.
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4: What's going on? Pretty sure I just found the car. It's going to be 8th and Peoria, 8th and Peoria. The car is
1: 18's on the way, and there it looks like at MLK and Capitol right now.
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1: Gonna be Frank Mary 86701 on a black. It looks like a Chevy Traverse. It's 43. They're staying three black males. Ran southbound on Peoria, going towards North Grand.
0: Tim, are we about that coming back on a Saab utility? We'll work.
2: 943, I originally came from 8th North Grand and I didn't see anybody.
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1: 961, I'm trying to get it in for you.
0: Any units in Iowa with a car, have them 1060 to the south.

0: 24, go ahead. Laurel and MacArthur. Correction, Laurel and Chatham. Edward William, 272-8, red Chevy. 10-9 to 28, please. 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
1: Oh. Just roll from engine one. Employees here said that the patient is a tall person in a red shirt. We have searched the orange shirt. We've looked around the area, have not found them. We're going to go ahead and clear.
2: Copy. Locating anyone?
0: Copy that, Major. Lincoln Avenue 6. Lincoln Avenue 6.

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0: 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Abandoned call 911. 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
1: Hotel 6, 6011 South 6th Street, front right east, 1016. 17's in room 322, can hear subjects yelling, black male with twisties in his hair, last wearing a red Bulls hat in the hallway. He was kicking on the door, can hear a female yelling.
2: Both are out.
1: This 43, they thought they heard him say that he was 99.

0: Captain 6 John 8 in Peoria. Arctic's calling and advising in the backyard of 719 East North Grand, 719 East North Grand. Three black male juveniles are running southbound. One subject with longer dreads and a white t-shirt, blue jeans, and white shoes. This was at 1445 hours.
1: Good boy.
0: 962, go ahead.
2: Bartender Woodland. Frank Robert 34699 on a white Chevy. Hold on.
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0: 824 traffic stop. 824, go ahead. Veterans just north of Isles, David George 78190 on the redshift. All of us.
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1: I tried to get as best description from the 17 as I could, but she said one was taller, about 5'7". Shoulder length dreads, black jacket, black pants. Another was a little bit shorter than that. Buzzed hair, but also said dreads. White t-shirt, black pants. The last one was a chubby one, black with black shoes with red on them, a black backpack that had red lining, and black shirt and pants.
2: 10-4,

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0: 29 for you, Chief. South Durkin Drive, number 4264A, checking the welfare. Jasper County is calling in. Adam and Frank Herbert, that's who they want checked on. It'll be 17 yes by 21. These should be children of a mother they have a case on down there.
1: 10-4.
0: Go ahead.
1: You can put me on that as well. And just 43, 600 North 9, she walked off.
0: 10-1.
1: If there's no 17 on it, you can clear that one out.

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Vehicle was speeding, last seen eastbound on Laurel, and you coming in contact, make room case reckless driving, 1036-15, 22.

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Cross streets are West Monroe Street, Felsterton Drive, and Old Jacksonville Road.

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reckless driving. 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

0: United 83. Lincoln 83, do you have traffic? 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He's on the south side of the old State Capitol Plaza. Show me around to him. Lincoln 883. 964, you can disregard, we got him on the phone, he's fine. Go ahead. 10-9.
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0: can you hear me?
1: 10-4, I can hear you now. Storford 2920 Chatham Road. This would be a crash notification from Life 360. The only name they have on the account is Mom. Be advised, we have yet to have any 1050s called in my customers.
0: 10-4, I'll be right from post.
1: Central 18, this for
0: Central 19.

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3: Put that under Lindsay J. John Twyford, Lindsay J. John Twyford, age 16 of 1981, female white, 5916G. 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

0: Yeah, I got 28 for tickets.
1: Fair enough.
0: How many Illinois beef rib plate? Lincoln, Edward, Charles, Tom, Edward, Robert.
1: Tom.
0: One adult male from St. Saint Catherine.
2: Yeah.

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1: 28 was valid, Selena Reynolds, 2225 East Keys on a black 2000 Chevy pickup.
0: 950, 23.
2: We're pulling on English, southbound.
1: 763 segment animal problem.
0: 763.
1: We start with 3055 South 2nd, 25 with Jared. It's going to be reference a possum that is deceased that has five feisty babies with it.
0: Lincoln 806, are you stopped on
3: English? 10-4. Can you give them a ring and see if that's something they even do?

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Cross streets are South 4th Street and South 5th Street.

0: 45 Sangamon, shots fired. Please start back for the park, 200 Evil Drive. Caller's advising she saw subjects in clown masks and now hears shots coming from the bike trail side of the park. Heard 4 shots total.
1: Probably around the same people. They were just on the little motorbikes.
0: Sam, 4, do you want to know the unit?
1: Not with us.

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1: Thanks.
0: 202 Sangamon checking status. Go ahead.
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0: 예술이. 아니, 지금 Veterans in Greenbrier, 28th Edward Queen, 655, 32 on a gray board.
1: Tone.
0: Good. South Grand Spring, Edward Davis, 910, 53 on the west side.
1: 10 more.
0: We'll be at Spring and Vine now.
1: 10 more, Spring and Vine.

0: Sam, I have 1028. This is going to be unit one.
1: Okay.
0: Illinois passenger William Edward Robert. Edward Charles Adam Robert. Should be a black Honda Civic. And then I have driver by name and date of birth.
1: Good.
0: It's going to be a white male, last name of Walker, common spelling.
2: 645. Go ahead.
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0: 763 Sangamon. Can you just stand by on that call? I got a higher priority. I need to reroute you to 120 Air Up, 128 Air Up, 128 Air Up. Caller is Nicole Meredith calling on behalf of her daughter, who is currently at the county building trying to obtain an OP on a Bryce McKean Myers. Bryce is aware this is occurring, is headed to the house now to retrieve a firearm that he told his girlfriend, the caller's daughter, is stolen. The caller's husband is also en route to try to intercept him, and Anthony Young. He's going to be in a tan Suburban, and the caller states there's likely going to be a 1016 if they both get there at the same time.
1: I'll be in route.
0: 219, Sangamon. Will you start for that call to back up Southern View, 128 Air Up?
2: Sangamon, 1043, trying to make a message out to 209 Fairfax Lanes, a 73-year-old female who fell, not alert.
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0: Go ahead.
3: They put me on a patrol investigation at 237 South 8th.
0: Uh-huh.

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0: Sure, yeah.

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0: 7-6-3, we're all good for now. He's supposedly on the way, and she's supposedly getting that OP signed, so.
1: So.
2: Thinking 926.
0: 26.
2: 10-60-13 South Grand for a litter control violation. A white and blue truck dumped some items in the alley, took off. It was between 13th and 14th southbound. I'm sorry, towards South Grand, unknown 28 on the vehicle.
0: 10-4, Trophy, 10-60.

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0: 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I will be on a follow-up at Sangamo.
1: Network.
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2: 2600 Manor Avenue for a trespass. Two teens attempting to break in the back door of this vacant. They're black males wearing a black hoodie.

0: CBS arrived at 2600 Manor. They're reporting now that there's a female with a backpack and puffed hair coming to the residence as well. They're walking in front of the house. Made entry into the abandoned now. They ran in the front door.
1: Tell 970 to go to the alleyway and I will go to the front door.
0: 970, copy.
1: 763-43.
0: Go ahead.
1: OP was granted by the judge. She's going to send it down to records. I'm also secure with the 32, which is an airsoft gun.
2: 7-4.

219 to Sturman. 3504 South Park, 3504 South Park, meet with William English, advising that his cousin pushed him. Cousin is Adam Artabili, white male, 6'1", 320, brown, gray and black,

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0: 26. I got multiple of them jumping out the back door, back window. I think they're running.
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0: I-26, they split up. Two of them are going westbound through Poplar to the park, and the other one are going eastbound.
1: Somewhere two westbound toward the park, others eastbound.
2: 926 or 970, do you have a description?
1: We have multiple descriptions. We had a subject that was in a black hoodie with paint. We had one that was in a black hoodie with dreads. We had another one that was wearing a gray jogging suit, and the female had on a red jacket and a book bag.
2: You didn't have a secure in the middle of the park.
0: 26, I'm secure with one.
1: 926, you're secure. 970, you're going to have a two at the park. Lincoln 955, Lincoln 806, can you head over that way?
3: Pro.
1: Lincoln 926, are you good with the one you're with?
0: I'm good with the one I got. We're going to be at 2616. I think this is, I think we're on Poplar.
1: 10-4, 955-806, can you head for the park with 970?
3: 10-4.
2: 970, I'm secure with you.
1: 4. Nine twenty six. How many more were out there? That's three.

0: and checking stuff.
1: What's that, 70?
2: 10-4.
1: Channel 133.
3: Good.
1: I'll be clear of Sangamo and how the AJ is with the owner.
3: 10-4.
2: Lincoln 967.
3: 967.
2: Can you also start towards Manor?
3: They're out.
2: Got you, 20.
3: 219, 10-4.

0: 26. I'm already back in my
1: 63.
0: My squad car. We're gonna be at 2600.
1: SG763.
2: Good.
1: Just 43 that OP. We had a hard copy sent over to dispatch.
2: Send 4, thank you.
0: 26.
2: Hyped. 3, while I got you, can you check and see if Animal Control made it up the south so I can get?
0: Most of them. And then there was one female wearing all red with a, like a light colored book bag on.
2: 10 more. Lincoln 926, was it just a female and then one other subject that's out running?
0: Should be 4 other black males wearing all black. And then one female with a maroon, with a red hoodie on, pink or red hoodie with a, like a light colored book bag.
2: 10 more.
3: 218, 23.
1: 218, 10-4.
2: Red hoodie. 10-4.

0: Love you, Shane.
1: Edward.
0: The 734.
1: Go ahead.
0: Put me out 7th and Madison, 7th and Madison with a couple juveniles. Send 735 down here, please.
1: 735, you copy?
2: 10-4, ma'am.
0: Put 32 out also.
1: 10-4.

0: 513, you have traffic?
1: 957.
2: Yes, put me on that medical paper service at 2010 Clara May Court.
1: 104, you need to send them to myself.
3: General.
4: 202, I'll be in or out with them.
1: Timber.
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1: Timber.

0: 763.
1: Just 43. I don't know if he's actually made it there or not, but a vehicle hit him on his way going there or leaving, so there's also a 1050 report that needs to be made at 3144 South 2nd Street.
0: Vehicle hit animal control or the caller?
1: Animal control's car.
0: 10-4. I'm going to hang out here a little bit, so it'll be a minute.
1: 10-4. 202, go ahead.
2: I apologize. Did he start a 52?
1: I was on the phone. Do you want me to go ahead and start one?
2: If you would, have him 1060 out there, please.

0: 7:32. Can you have apartment only respond to 7 Madison for JD with the foot from the creek?
1: You're cutting out. Did you say start fire department only for juveniles and something with a creek?
0: He's a cut to his foot from the creek.
1: Timber.

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1: Five forty-five
0: West Allen Street, number 1, 1016. Laquita called in. She's in a verbal 1016 with Jarrell Davis. He's a black male, has worn a black shirt and black pants. He did push the 17, however.
1: Jarrell. 645, suspicious vehicle.
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0: It's going to be Frank Frank, 14889. It looks like on a possibly dark blue Chevy Impala.
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0: 10-4, thank you.
1: 768. Could you start for animal control? They're involved in a 1050-3144 South 2nd.
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5: 3504
2: South Park. County's out with a disturbance. Want you for an involve?
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4: 10-4, 1612 South Pope. And you can get out with him, advise.
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0: 955. Go ahead.
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0: Ten four. 942, you can disregard on that.
2: That should be the next.

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0: Lincoln 918, Lincoln 901, you can disregard.
2: Airport, today.
0: On 1-5. Lincoln 947, Lincoln 918.
3: 947.
2: 918.
0: 2118 South 5, before an open door. It's not coming back to the verified address. The caller is at 2120 South 5. They said back door and gate are open at this residence. No 17 that wants to meet.
3: 947.
2: In or out?
0: Lincoln 969.
2: Go ahead.
0: I will get you additional 1061 North 1st Street. SG-763 is out for, they have this, they're saying that a Bryce McKean Myers is sending suicidal Snapchat messages to the battery victim and is possibly 1032.
2: En route, and SG is out, not with the battery victim, but with the subject, possibly 32.
4: Engine 5, respond to fuel leak at 2122 Clear Lake Avenue. Cross streets for Clear
0: Southern
4: Lake Court and North 22nd Street.
0: Lincoln 961, can you also start that way?
2: 10-4, not close in 25th Manor.
0: 10-4, Sam 701, do you copy this call?
5: Yeah, 10-4, I'll be in route.
0: 10-4. Sam 701, do you want a third patrol car?
5: Yeah, you can send us one more, please.
0: Lincoln 950.
2: In route.
5: For 701, if we could have everyone 25 at German Park, Calhoun, and like 2nd.
0: Yeah, we're 2nd in Calhoun.
2: Copy.
0: Timber. Two units, 947.
3: Gentle 918.
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0: Lincoln 926, you were partially covered. Go over the traffic. 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
1: 10-4.

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Cross streets are Salt 8th Street and Salt 7th Street.

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1: Where's your current here?
0: 10-4. Can we transfer city out to your reference to the threats that were made?

10-12 CSIM Canyon is for a copy attempt to locate Reckless Driving at 11th and Madison. 11th and Madison, it'll be for a black car unknown 28, partial possibly 22, Edward X-Ray, appeared to be going at a high rate of speed, last seen eastbound, a unit coming in contact, make your case Reckless Driving 10-36-1709.

0: 5.
1: My MDC is down. We're at 22nd at Clear Lake. Do you have any info that you can give us? We're not seeing anything.
0: It's supposed to be the propane tank linking at the cell tower next to Pomp's Tire.
1: Okay. 10-4.

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0: 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It's going to be for the battery portion of that other mental subject call there. It's going to be a battery that occurred at Circle K, 1801 East North Grand. 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
2: good. Do we have a description of the house?
0: The victim of the battery.
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1: Copy. 720 Clay, engine's out with him. For AJ. 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
2: I can't copy you.
3: I said I'm 10-8. Did you send me what I'm calling?
2: 10-4-7-6-3 is going to need an OP serve. On that 7-6-3, you're not out with the respondent, are you?
4: I'm out with the victim, correct.
2: 10-4-219 disregard on that. 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
1: Ten four.
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1: Go ahead.
0: Can you start a 52 over here, 9-10-18, for a female complaining from jaw pain from the battery from earlier?
1: Hey, are you needing anything else over there? We got another one pending.
0: No, I'm good.
1: 768, can you send me that harassing phone call?
2: 7-4.
1: Go ahead.
3: I'm in Rouse County, I'm going on now.
1: 10-4. Lincoln, 967.
4: 967.
1: 43, down on Arif. They are starting a 52 for jaw pain for the victim of the battery. They're still out with Southern View. All that information's on their ticket for the removed property. Just 43.
4: 10-4.
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0: 19, I can't copy over the wind.
1: I got a 28, unit 1.
0: Go ahead.
1: Queen 641532.
0: So. Six, four, one, five, three, two, expired, suspended. That expired in 1991, it looks like. So 10-9, the plate.

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Cross streets are Crosmill Road, Toronto Road.

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2: 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Last seen wearing a green shirt, blue jeans, last seen unknown location in a dark Malibu, dark Malibu, unknown 28, from North Grand, unknown direction. A unit coming to contact, stop and hold domestic battery. Authority, Lincoln 971, 1036, 1728.

0: 7-7-1. Just 43-967 down on the battery portion of this just ran that Bryce McKean. He is coming back clear. He does not have a Foyd or CCL, just an unserved OP.
1: Yeah,

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0: B3980 Glenridge Road for Cody Grafton, who's returned.
1: General.
0: 13, disregard on that. We're taking 750 PI.
1: Good.
0: 3755 North Dirksen in front of the Granite Guy. They're now saying it's Linda's Gaming. 1050 PI, I'll advise on further.
1: Go
2: 13. 961, just.
3: From 02, are you good?
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0: 02, 10-4, it's going to be a pedestrian on an e-bike hit by a small black SUV.
4: Engine 10, respond to accident with injuries at 3755 North Dirksen Parkway, cross streets are Terminal Avenue and Interurban Avenue.
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0: Sam 701. 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
0: Simple. He's coming to the front. It's going to be that last house, big white house.

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1: Search, I'm trying to see the updates. Is this a hit and run?
0: Front of the house through the yard.

0: 2. Hey, I'm sorry, I'm confused. Is this at the Starnes overpass or 3700 block?
1: It occurred on the Starnes overhead. The victim is now going to be in the 3700 block.

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1: Lincoln 765, go ahead.
2: Control from 10.
0: 7th Street, pulling into the Heart Institute.
2: The correct address is Granite Guy, or is this that 1870 North Dirksen?
3: The patient is at the 3755 North Dirksen at the Granite Guy, but it occurred now at 1870 North Dirksen.
2: Copy that, thank you.
0: This is also quite a haul from Sarn, so I'm at 1060 a little further south.
2: 10-4, rapid SOS in phase 2, both had him right there.
0: 10-4, there's some people outside, I'll see if they see anything.
2: 7-4. 9-6-7. If it helps your witnesses, the victim had a prosthetic leg.

0: same 727. Lincoln 912 is at the front desk requesting a supervisor. Several. Lincoln 765. Did the auto connect out of Springfield?
1: Yeah, I think that's right. Thank you.

0: him too. They're saying he's inside the Granite Guy.
1: Yeah, I think he's inside. Will you go 1060 Starnes and see if his bike or any signs of an accident are down there?
0: So, is Granite Guy closed?

0: I'm in route to Starnes.
1: 10-4.

0: Lincoln 901. Auto 2004 Old Ivy Drive, 25 River Zach. He is requesting to speak to an officer for ongoing issues that he's having with a neighbor that lives in 2000 Old Ivy. The caller's son kicked a soccer ball over there, landed in the neighbor's yard 2 days ago, and she will not give it back.
1: That's important.

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1: 36.
0: County Market on South Dirksen, 1501 South Dirksen Parkway. Check on the welfare. White male, gray shirt, under the sign by South Grand exit. Looks like he's going to fall in the traffic. They like him checked. Would you like another one down there?
1: 10-4,
0: 918, go ahead.
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0: Down.
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3: Can you let ALS know we're inside Linda's Gaming, right next door to Renegade?
4: Copy. Engine 10's advising that they're inside Linda's Gaming right next to Granite Guys.
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0: I'm in contact and we're at Linda's, Amy.
1: Tom.
2: 13 from 02.
0: Good.
2: Just confirming this occurred on Starnes, and I'm assuming he was in the northbound lane since he's that way. And am I looking for a bike or just some damage?
0: Correct. Just damage. The bike is here.
2: No, I'm 23, not locating any parts or anything. Can you say where he was at on the overpass?
0: He just said on the Starnes overpass, up on the hill, going northbound.
2: That one.
3: Lincoln 962, Lincoln 942.
0: Positive.
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3: 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Anonymous 17, who's not on scene, requests a check on Richard Henderson, who is an adult black male. Last wearing a gray shirt that's standing out front. Caller thinks he needs checked on, thinks there's a history of 1096. Would you like another?
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1: 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All units, simple locate subject wanted stop and hold investigation, telephone harassment. Floyd R. Robert Williams, 41 of 90. Floyd R. Robert Williams, 41 of 90. Male black 62230, unknown clothing. Male black 62230, unknown clothing. Possibly on an SMT bus en route to the area of 3021 South 3rd Street, Springfield. In unit having contact, stop and hold, 40 SG 768. Second, clear, 1747.

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3: 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I'm not involved. The white Chevy sedan is going to be at fault.
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2: 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Lincoln 962. You'll have a keyholder en route, Chris, 15 minutes, Blue Ford Taurus.
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0: 10-1, en route. 10-4, I'm clearing off 971, should be all be en route.
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1: 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Cross streets are North Columbia Avenue and North Amos Avenue.

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0: 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I would like them checked on.
1: Live, where's that?

0: Not in zone. These building appears to be reserved. You holding?
1: No, key holder. It's securing clear.
2: Control engine 3 is on scene of a 2-story or large apartment building. We have zero smoke and flames showing. People outside. Engine 3 will be out investigating.
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4: Engine 3 is on scene. Nothing showing.
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Go ahead. Can you get the PD? Can you meet me at the PD? I forgot I need to update your digit ticket. 10-4. 10-4.

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1: 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We're not finding anything. You guys can go ahead and cancel. 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
2: Don't want any Sherman unit coming?
0: No, negative. We're on the trail. We just made contact. We're good out here.
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Central Prevention 3, can you check for a restore on this alarm, please?

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1: 555 West Carpenter, room 330 B Boy, and it's for a 65-year-old male who's been vomiting.
0: Yeah.
2: Engine 1, Truck 1, and Battalion 1, respond to automatic fire alarm at 900 1st Street. 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
2: 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He's advising you to cancel.
3: Restart for 3980.
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2: 10-4.
0: Control from engine one.
2: Engine one.
0: Maintenance here is stating that they have taken this alarm out of service for testing.
2: Came in from CIS, yeah, so they need to make sure they're letting them know when they're doing that also.
4: 10-4.
0: Copy that. They explained that they did.

918, go ahead. Veterans of Lynchburg to south of the intersection of dealer 28, David over Lincoln, 232, Adam George on a blue Chevy. 10-4.

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2: Circle, Walker.
0: 1517. They have a male on here.
2: 3636 Lancaster. 3636 Lancaster. Caller William Galbraith. I'd like to check on the welfare of his mother, 68-year-old Rita Kendall. Caller's out of town. Just got 43 from the doctor's office about critical issues. There's further on your ticket regarding that. I'd like to try to make contact with her to advise it.
3: Informal, be around.

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1: Go ahead.
0: I'll be getting out at 2851 Taylor. I don't think that's
1: 10-4, did you advise you do not need another?
0: 10-9.
1: Do you need another?
0: Negative.
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1: I'll find you another. They'll probably be coming from away. There's going to be two parts of this. 1224 North Franklin Street is going to be the 1016. Robert called in. He's in the alleyway. He was cutting the grass. Lori from 1228 came out.
0: SG-679, 679, checking status.
1: Me referencing one of these males holding up a stick at her.
2: 10-4 en route. Do we have any other info?
3: Saying north is AVL shown.
0: It's not working. He had us log him in an hour ago by phone, and he's still not logged into mobiles.
1: I'm not sure where the third guy comes in.
2: 10-4, thank you.
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1: Up to 12.
2: If you need me to.
0: Before be advised, I got no answer at the PD phone, and his cell phone's going straight to voicemail.
4: Is it his personal cell or is that a work cell?
1: 36.
3: 36.
1: I'll get you another 20. Investigation 2 feet from.
4: I'll fly by that.
0: 10.
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0: Sam's Club at 2300 West White Oaks Drive for a 1016. Tyler's a caller. He's a manager. There's customers that made threats against one of the associates at the membership desk. They're not members. And they're trying to use someone else's card. It's a black female, short, long hair, and three children.
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0: 1843.
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1: 1855.
0: And then you can cancel that SAM unit and show me en route to the Y track, I guess.
1: 10-4, SAM 727, you can just guard.
2: I'm 60, you can get SAM with someone else if you want.
1: 10-4. I-64, I'm going to send you this stuff. We've taken multiple calls about 500 North Hill, 25 Courtney. Send that Destiny Holman. No, someone took their dog.
0: 10-4, bro. Step me back, please.
1: 10-4. Looks like you'll be meeting with Destiny.

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0: Walmart Lejeune, 1100 Lejeune Drive, 41016. The 17th brother is battering family members. CMID was refused. They're outside near a silver Ford car. The suspect is inside the vehicle there.
1: There.
2: No. 969, you can merge that assault report ticket with my current one. I'm going to just pull them at the same time.
0: Simple.

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The suspect is going to be a 12-year-old James. The vehicle is closer to the pharmacy side, closer to the store.

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0: 955. 330 West Mason Street, apartment A, Adam 25. There is Angela and Nicole Verardi. It's going to be for Melvin Bedford, who took Nicole's property. I believe Melvin is gone now, and Nicole is there with Angela wanting a report.
1: 950 in route.
0: In route.